0: 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Compare that to as many as 1,430 Patriot missiles that were sent off in the war against Iran. So the U.S. itself has used a considerable number of munitions in this Iran conflict, Operation Epic Fury.
1: 此外，据美媒报道，乌克兰已同意向美国出口无人机，六家乌克兰企业获准参与五角大楼计划。乌克兰正试图用在实战中淬炼的无人机技术换取美国的爱国者拦截弹及远程武器的支持。
2: Lockheed Martin, who produced Patriots, had already got this arranged with Ukraine, but nothing's got on paper yet. So one of the things that Zelensky, I know, when he arrives in Washington tomorrow, one of the things I'm sure he wants to leave with is the piece of paper allowing that arrangement to go ahead. It's all set up. Trump approved it, but nothing's happened. Surprise, surprise. So, I mean, he'll want to try to come away with that. So that's important.
1: 值得注意的是，泽连斯基在接受英国媒体《天空新闻》访问时，当被问到是否存在伊朗直接攻击乌克兰的风险时，泽连斯基表示，伊朗通过武装俄罗斯加入这场战争，他认为伊朗已攻击过乌克兰，战争已经在进行。一艘伊朗商船25号在里海水域遭乌克兰远程无人系统袭击，乌军指出，当天的打击目标是针对军用物资运输船只以及俄罗斯军舰。伊方对此强烈谴责，并召见乌克兰驻伊朗临时代办。
3: But I think the timing here is really interesting of President Trump. If he sees that Ukraine is now potentially able to help weaken Iran, so I think all of that helps bolster those arguments for Zelensky going in to a critical diplomatic week, and of course, especially a critical meeting in the White House.
4: 在今年的北约峰会上，特朗普罕见地夸赞乌军在战场上的表现，并且否认美俄之间存在安克雷奇共识。美国政策的松动对乌克兰来说无疑是一个重大利好，但这个政策上的变化还不稳定，因此泽连斯基希望此行能够巩固美乌之间的关系。其二呢，就是要落实美乌军工合作。在今年的北约峰会上，特朗普首次松口，同意授权乌克兰生产爱国者弹药。因此，泽连斯基希望尽快落实这一共识和计划，加快推进乌军装备和弹药的本土化生产。第三，就是希望巩固与美国建制派的关系，推动对俄制裁。格林厄姆生前是积极的挺乌派，他提交了一个制裁俄罗斯的法案。乌克兰希望打感情牌，通过参加葬礼来推动美国参众两院的建制派加速推动这一法案落地。当然，乌克兰的愿望很美好，但特朗普奉行的是交易主义外交，因此如果基辅不能满足特朗普的现实利益诉求的话，那么泽连斯基的这些愿望落地的难度就会很大。因此此次美乌峰会充满了很多不确定性。
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8: 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I would say a lot ofHow it's perceived and how it's shown on like TV online is not really in reference to how beautiful it has been being here.
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